Billy Gold, PGR, Legendary Dells, VJ Records. That's from 1957. Kicking off the 8 o'clock hour. We are here with you worldwide at Billy Gold Radio, 7 until 9 Eastern Time on Fridays, specializing in street corner harmony, baby. Cadillacs down the road at PGR. Well,

know I'm not joking when I say that record is smoking. I Found Love, Dean Barlow, The Bachelors, at Philly Gold PGR. As we go back to the early days and blow some fuse with the Hep Rhythm and Blues, these are the Majors.

are the Majors that recorded on the Derby record label in the early 1950s. Not to be confused with the Majors from Philly, Ricky Cordo and Company at Philly Gold PGR. Look out, she's a troublemaker, baby.

Look out, Philly Gold PGR. She's a troublemaker. She's a heartbreaker. It's Ricky Cordo in the majors, the late great. And I know his son about 10 or 15 years ago was carrying on his legacy for at least a short period of time. Matter of fact, I saw young Ricky, I guess he was around 25 or so, about 15 years ago. He was carrying on his father's legacy with a new group called the Majors. It's Philly Gold PGR with Mike Carr with the best by far.

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Billy Gold, PGR, the Spiders, of course, for New Orleans, right here on Friday, 7 until 9. We are with you, baby. Specializing in street corner harmony and, of course, great soul. 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

Philly Gold PGR does not get much better than that. Phillies, Lee Andrews of the Hawks, of course. I'm sorry, Pillow. Summertime is great right here at Philly Gold Radio. A Rockin' Ron King kicks it off Sunday mornings. Elvis and Friends, a terrific show. He's been doing it for 49 years. That's right, legendary. Rockin' Ron. Andy Volvo sitting in all summer long. Andy's been doing it since the late 60s. Does a super job. For my buddy Jimmy D, the captain of the ship. Jimmy's been doing it for a long time as well. Jimmy D, 7 to 10, Monday through Friday, right here at Philly Gold PGR.

Philly Cold Radio, PGR, the Willows, best known for their rockin' records like Let's Fall in Love, and of course, Don't Push, Don't Pull, Don't Shove, but that happens to be my favorite record by the Willows. And my buddy Mike, Akron, Ohio, he digs that one as well. Thanks, Mike. Always appreciate you, man.

Philadelphia group extraordinaire, George Williams of the Times, this time it's love, at Philly Gold, PGR. Speaking of the Times, they were best known for a tune called So Much in Love. If you have an original copy on 45, flip it over, and when

Oh, PGR. That was a Philly group, The Times. The original flip side was So Much in Love. But that particular tune, Roscoe James McClain, was huge in the Carolina Beach scene. I'll send that out to my buddy Noah Winston.

Bye Bye Baby Bye on the Big Hi-Fi. You Got to Go, the five blue notes on the Sabre record label. At Philly Gold, PGR, Monday, You Got Andy Volvo. Bright and early, 7 a.m., sitting in for Jimmy D, that's right. And I was listening to Andy this past Monday, and he played one of my all-time favorites. So nice, I'm going to play it twice on the Laurie record label, The Orients. This is Should and I at PGR.

Billy Gold, PGR. Why shouldn't I have the right to cry when you say bye-bye? You better tell me why. I've played that over the years many, many times, but of course, I believe it was Armand who first introduced that to Philadelphia. Shouldn't I on the Laurie record label, The Orients. Now, the fabulous Flamingo.

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On the show we call the Rock and Roll and Rhythm Review. And of course we come your way Fridays. That

Particular tune, the Bob Chords. I first heard that years ago on the Rumble LP. If you're not familiar with the Rumble LP, it's an LP that was put out about 1957 or so on the Jubilee record label, featuring the Bob Chords, the Continentals, the Love Notes, and Earl Lewis of the Channels. The Bob Chords, of course, best known for Castle in the Sky. It's Philly Go Radio, PGR, Fridays, 7 until 9 Eastern Time, right here. My name is Mike Carr. Thank you so much for being a part of what we do here on Fridays. I'm having a blast. Really, I am playing these great records, the Rockers and the Sock Knockers. And it's all a part of Network Jams with a Z.com. As Jimmy D says, there really is something for everyone here. Of course, at Philly Gold Radio, Motown, the Soul Sounds, the Street Corner Harmony Sounds. But we have a Philly's Jam and Gold, a part of Network Jams. And that's really cool with the great 70s and early 80s dance stuff. That's always a fun listen. We have the Elvis Channel, the Beatles Channel, Motown, and of course, Old Blue Eyes has his own channel as well, Frank Sinatra. Don't forget, Rockin' Ron K kicks it off every Sunday morning, 7 a.m., Elvis and Friends. It really is a great show. Ron does a fantastic job. Well, he ought to. He's been doing it for 49 years. Talk about legendary. Rockin' Ron Cade, Elvis and Friends, and of course the encore presentation. Wednesday, 7 to 10 p.m. Summertime is here. That means Andy Volvo sits in for Jimmy D on Monday, 7 to 10 a.m. Andy Volvo. Always a great show with Andy. And thank you, Andy, for digging what we do here on Fridays. And of course, I really dig what you do and have done for so many years at PGR. Jimmy D. He's the one who put this whole thing together years back. Of course, Philly Gold was a radio station in Philadelphia on the AM dial. It went away about 30 years ago. But Jimmy had the fortitude some years back when the internet thing was starting to take off to put this whole thing together. And I'm so glad he did. He does a fantastic job, and I'm so grateful to be a part of it. You've got Jerry Blavitt, weekday afternoons, 3 p.m. Eastern Time right here. Again, all a part of Network Jams. I am out of here. It's time for me to hit the door until we bring you some more 1 week from tonight on the Rock and Roll and Rhythm Reviews Next Flight, the fastest 2 hours in radio right here, 7 to 9 p.m. Eastern Time at Philly Gold Radio. 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

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I know I'll never forget that horrible sight. I guess I found out for myself that everyone was right.

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He's with his new girlfriend. 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

Well, the last thing I remember, Doc, I started to swerve. And then I saw the Jag slide into the curve. I know I'll never forget that horrible sight. I guess I found out for myself that everyone was right.

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my old love. He's with his new girlfriend. Isn't she pretty? Oh, he's looking my way. He's walking straight at me. What should I do?

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Is it all right? How's your new love? I wonder, can you truthfully say he's doing fine? You know, I heard

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You don't know when though. You never can tell when Joe Hinton will come back in town. 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

mama lounge last night. And this young couple stood behind me talking. And as I looked around, there was this beautiful young lady with tears in her eyes, looking at her fella. And the last words I heard her say as she said,

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